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3: You gotta ask me. Yeah, I'm going to the party, but I'm not going to make friends.

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stressful day, but I'm feeling kinda lazy. Wanna stay in and just watch some series. Don't wanna get up, so I'ma ask Siri, would you play me the newest episode of Game of Thrones? I like that, then she told me right back. Okay, now I'ma order pizza with that online motorbike app. I might check my email, but now I just wanna eat, chill, sleep.